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Again, Jim Ash and Bonsville Road in their town. We have one of our units responding as they need assistance. 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
1: 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Do you want to stage into this?
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Respond 419 Southwick Road, it's going to be condo R Romeo 75. 74-year-old female, pneumonia, pain in her abdomen. Again, 30, it's going to be 419 Southwick Road, R Romeo 75.

0: 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We're responding.
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0: Appreciate it.

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Yes, the world, by confirming, this is Angel, 78 Sunset Silver Road, Continental Drive.

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0: 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Tony for a 15-year-old male with abnormal breathing and who is feeling faint.
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1: 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Car 4 will have some
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0: 6:30. 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It's going to be 314 College Highway, 67-year-old female, back in stomach pain.
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0: 77, Jeep 217, University Hall, four-story dorm. Nothing showing. I'm being investigated, come in.
1: 3-6.
0: All units stage upon arrival.
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0: 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Tech 1. 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Apartment 18. 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
0: Received 577 to engine 4, engine 5, and tower. 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And 4, 5, and tower. 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

0: 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It's going to be at the Kieran Hot Pot Restaurant for a 62-year-old female with difficulty breathing.
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Command to TAC 6. Engine 7, 4, and 1. Truck 4, and 1. Rescue Squad. District Chief 1. 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Structure fire.

6, we've got engine 7, 4 and 1, truck 4 and 1, rescue squad chief 1 and pack 1 responding to 41 Sterling Street. Callers reporting they saw a fire down the street, possibly a house, unknown for sure. They did state that afterwards they didn't see the flames anymore, was just seeing smoke.

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1: Three, two, seven, 7 Sierra, transfer interface 3.

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0: Engine 4 to the truck, we're moving on. Port of Harlem on scene. Do you have a better location?
1: We see truck 1 scene negative. We can try to call out, call back. They just stated that there was a fire down the street that they had seen.
0: What address were they calling from?
1: They were calling from 41. They didn't say exactly where they were seeing it from.
2: Squad's on scene. We're coming off Sevier to check this side.
3: Engine 1 stationed by a hydrant. Sterling and Hamburg.
4: Chief 1, the fire alarm. Chief 1 is on scene. Chief 1 will be command.
1: We see Chief 1 on scene and command.

0: 5, 7, 7, 9:30. Med 30, we're taking one of base 8.
1: 3-2, transporting to base 8.
2: Right now, we don't see anything, we don't smell anything. We made contact with 41. I believe we could hit and call.
3: We'll see what the other companies swinging around the other side say.
1: Command's on, go ahead.
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3: Command received.
5: Truck 1 to command. We came down Gold Street, came around the block to Hamburg. We got nothing showing.
3: Command received. 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
3: Put in the recall. 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
1: Please see, we're going to plan the recall. 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
1: 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There was no source of fire or location of fire. 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
1: Be advised, construction on 91 North, down a one lane with traffic.
0: 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Okay, receive, thank you.

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62. You're responding to 73 Gary Road. It's going to be 462. You're a female with diabetic issues.

Bowman engine 2. How many said that call is when they have one?

Welcome to engine 2. Engine 2, AMO just called back. They said they have a 12-minute ETA.

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0: 3 3 7 9 6 7 3 3 7 9 6 7 3 3 7 9 6 7 3 3 7 9 6 7 3 3 7 9 6 7 3 3 7 9 6 7 3 3 7 9 6 7 3 3 7 9 6 7 3 3 7 9 6 7 3 3 7 9 6 7 3 3 7 9 6 7 3 3 7 9 6 7 3 3 7 9 6 7 3 3 7 9 6 7 3 3 7 9 6 7 3 3 7 9 6 7 3 3 7 9 6 7 3 3 7 9 6 7 3 3 7 9 6 7 3 3 7 9 6 7 3 3 7 9 6 7 3 3 7 9 6 7 3 3 7 9 6 7 3 3 7 9 6 7 3 3 7 9 6 7 3 3 7 9 6 7 3 3 7 9 6 7 3 3 7 9 6 7 3 3 7 9 6 7 3 3 7 9 6 7 3 3 7 9 6 7 3 3 7 9

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Again, engine 4, engine 5, tower, Chief 2, med 40, engine 3, 44th Street, apartment 321.

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1: 40's on scene, three-story nursing facility. Nothing showing. Doesn't appear to be evacuation in progress. Tower's in route.
0: Thank you, Tower.
1: Exit 3's responding.
0: Three, I started responding
1: to
0: the
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0: Mention 5, you're responding.
2: 577, G2's on scene. 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

0: 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Can I see the address again?
1: 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I'll have you in route. 23.

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1: You're responding to 74 Walnut Street. It's going to be apartment 208 at Mason Wright for a female having chest pains.

0: Engine 1, you're responding to the area 487 East Columbus Ave. Caller states she was involved in an accident. The other vehicle left the scene. However, her vehicle is leaking fluid.
1: Where is she?

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responding to 115 Dwight Street. 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PD has also been requested

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1: 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You can recall everybody else.
0: Area 577, the engine 5 and tower. C2, you can all recall again. Engine 5 and tower, you can recall.
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1: We did have to force the door to apartment 507. The Knox box keys did not work.
2: Chief, so AMR is in patient care. You had to force the door to apartment 507. 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

0: 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Yeah, we were able to secure the apartment using the regular handle lock. 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
1: Able to secure the apartment using handle lock.

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0: 3 responding to 50 East Alfred Street. That's 50 East Alfred Street. For a 47-year-old female having a seizure. AMR has a 7-minute ETA.

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Basically trying to pass bladder stones. He is now swollen legs and feet. 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
1: You're gonna need to get in contact with maintenance. 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
0: Put Tech 1 back in service. You're going to need maintenance to come down here. There was no overdose here. No occupant was inside the apartment, apartment 7. There's another occupant staying in there. And 7 is going to need a new door.
1: In service, we do need maintenance to respond. There was no overdose there and nobody in apartment 7, but 7 needs a new door. TAC 1, is there a phone number for maintenance anywhere on scene? We're still looking for one, but haven't found one yet.
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0: It's going to be an issue with their fire alarm system. Electricians on scene, Simplex, coming in an hour. I left it an alarm. They're going to have fire watch and wait for Simplex. I'm a service attorney.

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0: AC 40, Jackson 40.
2: Runway. Not sure what exactly is on fire. Call us from Gulfstream. No real further info. Barnes fire has already been notified. Once again, I have engine 3, 4, 5, tower, chief 2, and med 30 on to the south of the runway at Barnes Airport.
0: Negative. The only location I was able to obtain from the caller was that it was to the left of the ATC tower all the way in the

0: We can see it on the cameras. However, there is no exact location yet at this time. We're waiting for airport staff to get back to us.
1: Received. So that's going to be runway 20. That's going to be a caller from Gulfstream Across looking towards southwest. Is that correct?
0: The exact camera says taxiway B south. Again, taxiway B south. It appears to be somewhere near that school, possibly, or the airplane school. I can see a bunch of those little planes. Give me a moment. I'll try to get a better location. Hang on.

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0: Do we have an escort or anyone to show us where we're going?
1: 577 to all units. I have units stepping on top of each other. Engine 3, go ahead.
0: Do we have an escort or someone to show us where we're going?
1: Sorry, I can't. Can you go again?
0: Do we have an escort or someone to show us where we're going?
1: Negative. I can see you guys on camera. Hang on. 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

0: 577. 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
1: All right, please.
2: Engine 4.
0: Go ahead, Engine 4.
2: 3, wherever he comes, Clay Hale now, do you want us to take the Dion side? And if you want to go through the dispatch gate, you might be able to get down there from that side. I believe there's a hydrant down there, too.
0: That's affirmative. Go ahead.
2: Crazy.
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2: Good.

0: Barnes, Jaguri is going to meet you down at the gate for 360 recycling. I believe that's where it's going to be.
1: Engine 3, go ahead and open up gate 42.

0: guys that did just get in contact with MSP, he stepped outside and stated he did not see any smoke or fire or smell it at all.
1: Sergeant Dion at 360 Recycling. We do have active fire on one of the piles. We'll be trying to get through one of the chains here and trying to set up some water.
0: Harry, see, it looks like 3 and a 30 are on scene, or excuse me, through the gate.
1: This from the HECA side of the parking lot.
2: Off the airfield, all right.
1: That's affirmative. Appears that HECA is a dead end, so we'll be headed up the 360 driveway.
2: Received. There is a hydrant in the yard. It's a locked hydrant, I know.
1: Received.

0: there is a hydrant close to your location currently?
1: Affirmative. I think it's a little behind us. Do you want us to tag it?
0: Affirmative. Just stay at the hydrant. You can make the hydrant. We're going to try and access the one in here, but if not, we'll need that water.
1: Copy.
2: Fire, should
1: I guess house like covers go into HQ?
2: Hold off from now. 2 minutes from the scene.
1: Alright, 7 engine 5, we're staging at the hydrant.
3: Breathing.
0: Tower 1, staging.

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1: Apologies, sir, if I missed it. Did you state we wanted to call this an act of fire? Call in public.
0: Okay, we're going to hold off. 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
1: All right, okay, we'll hold off.

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0: 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We're returning to service.
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0: 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It's going off. 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So that's for Hall of Fame.

4 Charlie, 4 Alpha. 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Charlie's answering. 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Receive.

0: 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They're going to be sending someone. 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

0: Did you want to fly off? Angel 1-1-1 on scene. Go security on site. Be investigating. We'll take the call.
1: On site, I got both of you guys on scene investigating. Update the call.

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0: 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We're going to be operating for a while here. You can have two engines, two water supplies, elevated master stream. Barnes is going to come over and give us a hand.
1: Receive. 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
1: Yeah, it looks like it's going to be kind of stationary once we get these master streams in place. It's up to you whether you guys want to come over or not.

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Respond to 11F Castle Hills Road. 11F Castle Hills Road, the 87-year-old female, difficulty breathing.

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Union Street and East Columbus Avenue. We had a homeless female who fell and she cut her leg. We don't know if you sent her cut her leg. AMR doesn't have anyone available, so we're going to start you that way.

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1: I'm going to call back. 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
1: AMR, say please have care of the patient on the scene. I'll be back in service.

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0: South Court, 25 South Court, Lieutenant Vehicle Department 1003. 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We got a 71-year-old female who fainted and hit her head. AMR ETA is 5 minutes.

0: Be advised, the caller was stating now that Michael had returned and was sleeping earlier. Every time he falls asleep, he stops breathing. She has to shake him awake. 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Do you want me to start one to you, or are you all set for now?
1: We'll advise.
0: Very good.

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0: We're going to be terminating 360 command. 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
0: This is the 31 on 2, 5, 4, 3.

0: yield A1. A1 is up. We have a medical going on in Wales, over on Main, or Route 19 and Ash Lane. The run card for EMS is only new. Do you have any recommendation for who we should get for mutual aid?
1: Not really sure. Next town over. We're currently on a call.
0: Three Steve, we're going to try to munch them.

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1: Fire alarm.
0: Transporting Harrington.
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0: 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In the front of the property damage. I think that is able.
1: This is on scene. See what they've got in the A. I'll be there. Document out of vehicle 523. 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
1: Three, Steve. I'll start a tow going.
2: Three, Steve. Thank you.
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0: Truck 2, engine 8, G2 on scene. Nothing shown at this time. G2 will be command. We're investigating. Alarms are sounding.
1: Received, sir. 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Nothing shown at this time. The alarms are sounding. I am trying to do a callback, and no one's answering. I tried several times.
0: Received. Due to fire alarm, what was that last part you cut off?
1: Stay your command.

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0: 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We got nothing showing over here. We checked 9 through 12 for first and second floor.
1: We'll talk to the front end. Rock 1 to engine 8. The front doesn't call maintenance.

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0: You can put in Chuck 2 Engineer and myself back in service. They're calling maintenance to reset the system. Walked the property, found no hazard present. We'll just put it as a malfunction at this time.
1: We're going to call it a malfunction. 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
1: Brimfield A1 is on.
0: I see your tears in the hospital. Are you available to go to a medical in Brimfield over at 30 Palmerone New England Motel?
1: That's affirmative.
0: Received. PD's already on scene. They reported to me it's a male who is feeling faint.
1: 3-2, we'll be in hospital.

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1: Skyline's on.
0: Wow, okay.
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1: You're still on scene with the patient. If you could just get their information for our call. It was reported by a third party, but we have no information.
0: You got it. We'll do your call in a sec.
1: Thank you.
0: Fire alarm.
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1: KQ2's in route 579 Southampton Road, burn optics. Just be advised, there is a caution in-house about flammable products, flammable liquids located at the rear of the first and second floor above the cafeteria.

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1: All right, Steve. Had your 3 times.
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0: 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Rowan, copies, recall, return. Engine 3 is on scene.
1: Tracy 3 is on scene.
0: 4, she briefed us.

0: garage. You got a call from someone on scene. It's going to be part toast.
1: You can have engine 3 continue on non-emergency. Everybody else can recall.
0: Receive engine 4 tower. You can recall. 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Engine 3.

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1: Yeah, there's 34 South Street, 33-year-old female methadone withdrawal.

0: 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Good. He's going to be on the air for a moment.
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0: 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And
1: I can call back.
0: Okay. Yeah, give him a call back and just make sure we have the right address as well.

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0: 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Head Wandering Meadows Lane for 54-year-old female, low potassium. 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

0: Ladder one. Ladder one on the air responding 10 Wandering Meadows.
1: Silence, ladder one responding 10 Wandering Meadows. 54-year-old female's RIH is low potassium levels, general thickness at 736.

0: 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Engine 8. 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

0: 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Fire Department 2 Charlie.
1: 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Med 1's been on scene for 2 minutes.
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0: Tower is responding, 14 Coleman Ave.
1: I receive. It's going to be a business called JJM Alkaline Technology. Tower, go ahead.

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Station EMS. Respond 1-2 Allen Place, 12 Allen Place. For 71-year-old female believed to be having an allergic reaction to medication prescribed to her. Again, 1-2 Allen Place.

0: 10 South Tower. Tower's gonna be on scene. No alarm sound. People are evacuated. We'll be investigating.
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tower is going to be clear. There was a little bit of CO there. Everything was aired out, gas shut down, and the owner says that he is going to call for maintenance guy to come over. When we were leaving, there was no CO reading. Clear and returning.

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1: You have the ladder back. 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
0: Received, Medic 2.

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Good morning. As of now, A163 will be 24 hours of ALS, and A161 will not be able to be staffed as of right now.

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3: 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Can I get the nature again?
2: 70 female was in the shower. She did not fall, but she dislocated her hip. And Dane, I'm going to send you the code to the front door.
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2: 10-4.

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6: 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Again, 251 Shear Street, low battery tilt intrusion, 810.
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2: 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I'm testing the squad alpha.
1: 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Negative Delta.
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2: 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I'm testing with Arson on duty.
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5: 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We'll be heading down Route 9 into their town.
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1: 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Is there

0: 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Fire alarm, ladder one.
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1: Received, Inspector 1. 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We'll advise you as soon as we get something through.
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0: 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There is police on now.
1: 1, 3, 4,
0: 4, 4, 4, 4, 4, 4, 4, 4,
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0: Thank you.
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0: All in Car 2.
3: 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We'll be all clear.
0: Repeat, you're advising that she was testing her alarm. You're going to be all set at 908.

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1: 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I just canceled.
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1: 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Your run number is 5868.

0: 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Second quarter, second service, have a nice day.
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Edit 1. 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Again, Medic 1, 260 Exchange Street, for a patient that is malnourished and lethargic.

0: 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We're clear of where medic dropped back off. We're back to service. Are there any pending medical?
1: Thank you, and negative.

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0: Yes, I'm going to be 157-157 Shea Road.
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2: Yes. I have three responding.
3: Standby for the medical 4485 High Street. Again, 4485 High Street for the 73-year-old male. Lower back pain, was discharged from the hospital yesterday. Advised he has a abdominal aorta aneurysm. Again, 4485 High Street, 1002.
4: 6 a.m. to
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0: 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We're going to have a slight delay in response.
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0: 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We have a truck driver that took down some wires in this area. They are currently wrapped around his vehicle. 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

0: 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Again, that's 35 Woodlawn. Is diabetic and not acting right. 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
2: 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I'm in 182. 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
2: 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Seven one seven nine Quincy Street. The basement has a slight smell of gas coming from it.
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engine 4 from mid 40. 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

0: not me. We got a two-story wood frame structure. Nothing going. MJ will be investigating up here tomorrow.
1: Received engine 8, I'm seeing 2-story wood frame structure, nothing showing, we'll be investigating, update to follow.
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4: If you could start that way, that'd be great. Yeah, it's going to be 122 Central Street, 122 Central Street, apartment 2R. The caller's not home right now. She's on her way, but a neighbor reported that there is a gas leak in the whole apartment building, and caller's bathroom ceiling is caved in.
0: Yes.
4: You can stand now.
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0: 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Did you get that on channel 1?
1: That's affirmative, C2. 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
2: 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You have a female having chest pain, shortness of breath.

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1: 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Do we have the right command one?
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1: That's affirmative, G2. We got that over on command one.
0: Rescue.

0: That's a negative.
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0: The toll is coming over Command 1. The transmission is coming over TAC 6.
1: I received. You're able to copy the transmission on 6 over there?
0: Affirmative. Mayday, Mayday is coming over to TAC 6. The toll is coming over Command 1.
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1: Are you available for a call?
0: That's affirmative.
1: Received 47 East Main Street, Quaybog Rehab. It's going to be for a male party that's bleeding after surgery.
0: Dollar General.
1: Thank you. You're in route from Dollar General at 1138.

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0: a small gas leak with some stoves. We shut the gas off, and property manager is on scene. PD will be in charge of the scene. Radar on 40.
1: One. 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I got you back in service.
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0: 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Again, 741 Parker Street, the reserve, the first floor hallway for the resident who is feeling faint.
1: 7 Rescue 3.
0: Please, 7 Rescue 3.

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1: Christian, you're responding. AD on TAC 6, and we got the alarm on Command 1. Sure. Easy, sir. All right, Sergeant Orange, you're back in the city.
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He does not see any smoke or fire. 2-1 tall pines road, 1210.

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0: Can you start a call for 40 Wright Street, Bay State Wind? It's going to be an investigation, and can you put an all call out?

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Metro 60 East Silver Street, apartment Alpha 112 for an 86-year-old female, possibly stroke.

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1: On scene, call Pine. 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We're going to be investigating and we'll advise.
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0: six back in service. 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
1: 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We're going to be at the McDonald's. 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They're getting zone dining room area.
2: Ranger 4, receive.
1: I tried the premise number and I'm not getting an answer. I'll continue trying.

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I'm getting the fax for that number callback.

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2: Off of 34. We can terminate command. 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That's going to be a faulty hood. That's affirmative. 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
0: Clear 190 Maynard with a refusal.
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1: 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Low batteries. We'll be clear.
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Pequot Street, 20 Pequot Street, Keeney and Lyons are your calls. It's going to be for a fire alarm. We're getting Zone 18 smoke detector. I did call the homeowner because I have a number here. She's indicating she's out of state. She advised that someone should be there, and she's giving me that number, and I'm trying it now, and all I'm getting is a voicemail. I'll continue trying.

0: be advised that multiple groups have responded to this address over the past 2 days. We're going to continue now to investigate, but every time it seems to be a malfunction and there is nobody there. I'll update you once we arrive on scene.
1: We see. So you think Truck Force should continue on, or you think you can handle?
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1: Do you copy direct? 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
0: Quit engine 5 on scene. We have a two-story wood frame structure. Nothing showing. Engine 5 will be evacuated.
1: Okay.
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0: 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We were able to gain access to the apartment. 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

Officer, 55 Frank B. Murray, 55 Frank B. Murray. It's going to be at the berth 2. We got a mail party on stage, difficulty breathing, A. Murray. Breathing.

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0: On command two, on command two. 3 Bravo. 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Truck 3 Charlie, emergency alert. 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
0: Engine 6 Bravo, you're on command two. You're on command two. Go over to TAC 6 with that.
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0: 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But there's no labels here, so we don't know what unit it actually is, and no one's answering any of the doors.
1: All right, you're supposed to be in the side yard of number 31 and flag you down. I'll give them a call back.

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0: All right, the caller doesn't see you. Are you on Prospect Street? The caller doesn't see you. Are you on Prospect Street? Could be the second house before Fritz Avenue, it looks like.

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0: 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Was the numeric?
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0: 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Doing a fire alarm test for 44 Main Street. 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
0: Maple Street, reportedly alarms going off. As my report is just a neighbor in the area reporting alarm sounding somewhere.
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0: Stand by for a tone. 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CD is en route. And that's 1353 Main Street, apartment 4, 1411.
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0: 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We're still taking calls on it. 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

0: 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She has a crossbody bag on her. We're trying to get more information now.
1: 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Okay, National Grid was notified, no ETA. 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
3: Command 2, Rescue Squad, Engine 1, Truck 4, District Chief 1, TAC 3, respond to 291 eastbound ramp from Armory Street, accident extrication.
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0: 4, Chief 1, Tac 3, 291 eastbound, ran from Armory Street, possibly exit 3 off of 291. We have a motor vehicle accident with extrication. State police is already on scene.
1: Command fire alarm. 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
0: QRC 2 recorder, copy. You see, TAC 3, you can stand down. TAC 3, you can stand down for the motor vehicle accident registration.
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Stand up.

team attack one. No entrapment at this time. We'll cancel the rest of the assignment. 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

0: John Franger, one. Do we have an EPA for Springfield PD for this incident?
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0: 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I'll have an office.
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0: 7-2-2. 360. 2-2. 2-2 beyond scene command. You can have 5 and tower stage out on shaker. All units go to fire ground.
1: 3-2. 577 at tower. 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
1: Water department has been contacted. 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
1: Yeah, I'm CNC, John Shaker.

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Munson Road Command. Company, the grid has a plan in place, and PD has traffic. Command terminated, car 3, ladder 1 clear, and car 3 will be off the air. 1531.

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0: Command 1. Tech 1. Respond to 340 Taylor Street. Self storage. Medical.
1: File on attack 1. Taylor Street to self storage. We have a 60-year-old male, has a history of stroke, possible chest pain.

0: you choose it.
1: This is patient refusal.
0: 7 Rescue 3, clear, returning, patient refusal.
1: Which building?
2: That one refused.

0: 577, Chief 2.
1: Chief 2, go ahead.
0: Still no contact from the water department. You can recall engine 4.
1: 3 Chief, 577, engine 4, you can recall. Engine 4, you can recall.
0: 84, you recall.
2: Hey.

0: attorney.
1: One to fire one.
2: Ground is on for attack one.
1: That's because we spoke to the employee here and there's nobody here that needs medical attention.
2: Just stand by, attack one. Let me get in contact with AMR, see if they have any further information.

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1: Attention Palmer Fire, 29 Gage Street, for the 65-year-old male report to have high blood pressure. Unknown if there are any other issues. Caller is not on scene with them. And then 29 Gage Street at 1549.
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1: 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I'm Michael 1552.

Central 2, Station 1, Engine 1, Truck 1. Engine 1, Truck 1, respond to 1, Belden Court. Unit S Frank, there's a fire alarm, rear smoke detector. 1, Belden Court, Unit S Frank.

Ladder one. Ladder one. We do have a spill at pump one and pump two. Seems like there was an issue with pump. Pumps were shut down. We're going to drop some absorbent, and the spill is under 5 gallons. We'll call it under reportable. 1553.

Station 1, Rescue 1, Station 2, Engine 2, both units respond, 75 Silver Street. For the 63-year-old male who fell off his roof, approximate 20-foot drop, he is conscious and alert, but cannot move.

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0: Northern Shore, 1555.
1: I'm sorry for confirming. This came in as Unit F, correct?
0: Unit F, rear smoke.
1: Roger.
2: Secretary or dispatcher for water, they're unable to get a hold of anyone who would know the code for that alarm system at this time. Secured the building, I secured the gate, the burglar alarm is still active, and the water department is aware.
0: 3-6.
2: And I will be clear returning.
0: 3-6.

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0: Received. 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
1: The hazard has been mitigated. You got ladder 1 back. You put it back to quarters.

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0: 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You can head over to 19 Victoria Lane, 19 Victoria Lane. And leave your mail party having an allergic reaction to oncology medication at DP.
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4: Medic 3 in ladder 1, male 71 years old. Has stage 3 melanoma. His temperature's gone from a 104 to a 108. He's altered mental, very lethargic, in and out.

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2: 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She's a type 1 diabetic with low blood. 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

0: fire alarm station 25, stand by for the mental health event you'll be responding to and staging in the area of 18 Fairview Road. Fire alarm station 25, respond to stage in the area of 18 Fairview Road for the 70-year-old suicidal female being called in by a clinician from a crisis line. 70-year-old female, 2-5 ideations of pills are jumping off a balcony. And there is a note that she lives alone and shows signs of Alzheimer's on the account. 18 Fairview, respond to stage in the area.
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1: 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We're coming from downtown.
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PD's requesting 211. We do have Westfield in there.

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1: We live in Bay Space parking lot. 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
0: Perfect. I got your room 1639. PD said he is going to meet sedated.
1: Okay.
0: My rescue just cleared the hospital, so you can clear the thing.
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1: 1-3-1. We do have another call in town at Six Flags prior to us calling for mutual EMS.
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0: Received, my apologies. In town, ALS.
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0: 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Fire alarm station 25, respond to 59, that's 59 Washington Road. 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
1: Medic 1, I'm going to have you start that way. We got a Medic 1 minor one for Washington.

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0: 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Again, 2089 Oak Street at 1747.
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0: 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Med 30, engine 3, seeker respond 204 Barbara Street. Car's reporting that there's a male party inside the house yelling for help. 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
1: 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Thank you.

0: good evening. I'll be available for duty, Officer Kilo 500.
1: Received.
2: 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We'll be responding to Barbara coming from headquarters.
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0: 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The duty officer for tonight is X3.
1: In group.
0: Diaz and Charlie is on call. We are 1802.

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0: Hey, 163.
1: Jason, make it to the
0: scene. I will confirm.
2: Patient's refusing entry. Do we have PD on the way to this location at Park Hill?
3: Yeah, I'm seeing. No indication of smoke or fire from the outside. We'll be out investigating.
4: Engine 2, have you on scene? No indication of smoke or fire. Investigating.

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3: 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Go ahead, Eastall Meadow. Eastall Meadow is clear, Maplewood. We're transporting base state. Received. Eastall Meadow transporting one to base state at 1820.

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0: 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We have PD responding as well. The mail caller agitated and rude on the phone.

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You're going to meet public safety EMS for a 19-year-old female who had suicidal ideation.

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0: 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Bonneville Fire and Three Rivers Fire P6. 2394 Main Street, 2394 Main Street, the public petroleum for the gas spill. Color is advising there is a large amount of gas flares on the ground. Again, 2394 Main Street for the gas spill at 1844.
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0: 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One, race on to 267, that's 267 Allen Street. 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

0: 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Yes, please. Thank you. 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

0: Attention Bonneville and Three Rivers Fire. Bonneville and Three Rivers Fire. All units are canceled except engine 201. Again, all units canceled except engine 201 at 1852.
1: Bonneville Fire at the tone, squad 31 clear, returning.

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0: Those have been contained. All fire personnel be cleared to begin at this time.
1: Still contained and all fire personnel clear at 18 at 57.

0: Carolina 2511. 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Okay, it's going to be a negative for callback at this time.
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0: 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Ladder, you got one in the station for callback. Can you?
1: Drop it. Okay. Thank you.

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1: Well, with them, there was an event appointment, but he did not need CMS.
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0: 1. And that was Engine 5 Alpha on Command 1.
1: One to the Bay State Road.
2: Crazy Wendy, thank you.
0: Firm Chief 1. Chief 1, that was Engine 5 Bravo on Command 1.
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0: Three. Randall, please. It's going to be on the back porch. 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Unknown if she's breathing.
1: Is PD also being called to the scene?
0: Three. PD is en route as well as AMR. You're welcome.

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1: 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Engine 5, you're responding to 6 Waterford Circle for the CO alarm. 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They were advised to evacuate.
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1: 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Sorry, I'm to Chuck 1.
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0: 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Engine 4, you in truck 4, responding to 664 Page Boulevard. Coming in for the right front smoke. Alarm company did call back and stated that, but key holder stated it was a false alarm.
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0: Command 2. 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Radio box.
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